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2: Can I get some nasty bass? 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
1: Oh, really?
0: Certainly nice to hear from you, man.
1: Remember,
0: bye.
1: Wolf? Hello, Wolf? Wolf?
2: Is that for Regio Brugge?

0: Hello.
1: Oh, hi. Can I help you today?
0: Yeah, I'd like to make another withdrawal.
1: Again?
0: Yeah, again.
1: Well, as you know by now, there is a substantial penalty for early withdrawal.
2: She knows I love her. No.

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1: Hi, I'm Gloria Estefan.
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silence. I walk alone, it's a beautiful day. It's raining and it's cold, reflected onto the wet pavement. Can you see what I see? The trembling image of

0: James, how the hell do we get those diamonds down again?
1: Get the diamond down.